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Hi, TK here. Well, it's hard to believe I've been presenting the 70s and 80s show on Sunshine Radio for 4 years now. Where does the time go? 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

You've had your morning lie-in and you're preparing for Rodders on the Radio. But what do you do in that in-between time? That's Fridays between 9 and 11. You could join me, Carl Humphreys, for my Friday show. We start with Three of a Kind. Three songs, one connection. There's a track attack for you to guess, clue by clue. And we always end with five songs to take us to 11 o'clock. All usually selected by you on a subject of my choice. That's cunningly called the 5 to 11. It's interspersed with the best hand-picked sunshine music, and your input is invaluable too. 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What could go wrong?

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0: 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I'm back here on Sunshine Radio with Kenny's Coast to Coast, with you Monday through Thursday between 11 o'clock and 1 in the afternoon. 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

Hi Sunshine as well, here we are in 2026. How would you like to travel back in time to the good old days? Well, now you can with me, Tony King, in the Time Tunnel. 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

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And one thing I do love about doing 7 till 9 on a Thursday evening on Sunshine is I get to dig a little bit deeper and play those songs you haven't heard in ages. 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

0: Hi, this is your royal ruler, Tony Prince, from Radio Luxembourg. 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
1: The fabulous sound of the brilliant Billy Fury settling for a second week at 17 in thoughts of our one and only chart newcomer. They came out at 14 5 weeks ago, up to 6, then a 5, 2 weeks at 3, this week up to number 2 for the Bee Gees, Bee Gee Fever, and...
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This is not a test. This is rock and roll. Time to rock it from the Delta to the DMZ. Is that me or does that sound like an Elvis Presley movie? Viva Da Nang. Oh, Viva Da Nang. Da Nang me, why don't they get a rope and hang me? Hey, is it a little too early for being that loud? Hey, too late.

Yeah, very good morning to you. How are you doing? 6 minutes after the hour of that 7 o'clock is the 19th of August, Hump Day Wednesday, and we pay tribute to the wonderful Frank Beard, the wonderful drummer from ZZ Top from the very beginning right until the very end.

Yeah, remembering the fabulous Frank Beard, the one man in ZZ Top that didn't have one. Yeah, all the other guys had the trade group and the trademark of that big long beard. The only one that didn't was their drummer. He's been their drummer for over 50 years. He's aged 77 years when he passed away. And he died with his family by his side at his ranch in Richmond in Texas. He'd been on hospice care for some time. They've cancelled all of their gigs for the foreseeable future while they mourn the losing, the passing and acceptance of their drummer, the wonderful, wonderful Brian, Frankie Beard, who's gone and left this mortal world, but he's up there in the live lounge right now. We'd be thumping those skins, I'm telling you right now.

0: yeah.
1: Do you think someone's been using a bit of plagiarism on that track? Madonna's Hanky Panky back to back with Christina Aguilera and the Candyman this morning. If you're just joining me, good morning to you. Just going 18 after the hour of 7 this Wednesday, hump day, the 19th of August. I can't believe I'm saying that. The 19th of August already. Where is this month just disappearing to? All right, we got a couple of messages. First up was a young man by the name of Jeffrey Dorset. And we'll play today's version of the Rewind track. And all you've got to do is work out who it is to get yourself a nice little prize.

Sound of Train for you this morning. Just gone 23 after the hour of 7 o'clock. If you're about to go out the door, good morning to you. Have a safe drive or commute into work. Maybe you're getting the train. Maybe you're on the bus. I don't know. Maybe you're in the car. Maybe you actually get a flight to work. Yeah, maybe you're flying somewhere. I don't know. Whatever you are, whatever mode of transport you're using this morning, even if it's your feet, go easy. Watch yourselves out there. You never know what's around the corner. The headline this morning on the weather front is sunshine and showers next few days. It's going to be cooler than of late. Well, I never thought I'd say that in August. Cooler than of late. Rain will soon clear from the far southeast of England while gradually easing across northern Scotland. Otherwise, Wednesday will bring sunshine and showers. Showers locally heavy, especially in the north, where hail and thunder possible.

possible. Generally cooler of late. Yeah, well, that's probably a good respite, to be honest, that it's cooler of late, bearing in mind that the temperatures we've been experiencing for some time now have been way above the norm for the United Kingdom. And when I say way above the norm, I mean way above the norm. 37s, 38s. Huh, scary. Going to look at the long-term forecast for you in a little while. Looking at September between the 2nd and the 16th of September, when the kids go back to school, that's when a lot of people actually go on holiday. Yeah, they actually go on holiday because it's they know they ain't going to be swamped on the beach with children going, "Mammy, Mammy, where's Daddy?" We'll have a look at the news headlines right after Scouting for Girls.

Yeah, the wonderful This Ain't a Love Songs going for girls this morning. All right, let's have a look at some of those headlines that are making the news today. And it's all doom and gloom, I have to say, unfortunately. Apart from the fact that rain is finally coming, but Met Office warns it won't solve the drought overnight. Now, that's going to take some time to happen. If you're anywhere in southeast London, then you will know there is a big plume of thick smoke above you right now. Apparently there is a massive fire that's broken out in southeast London. We'll have a look at that in a wee while. And the British couple that were in the helicopter, killed in the helicopter crash, were actually on their honeymoon. Their families, our thoughts all go out to anybody that knew these two lovely people who were just starting out on their life, and it ended so tragically. Talking about tragic, the teens that were killed going the wrong way up the road apparently have been terrorising their community for weeks and weeks and weeks, and three members of the same family die after getting into difficulty in C in Sussex. And it would seem that Hayden Panettiere, who's just passed away, looks like she took her own life. She was found by her ex-boyfriend's brother. Her boyfriend was Brian Hickerson, who they'd had an on-off relationship for such a long time. He was presently not incarcerated, but under a restraining order for violently attacking her several times. And he just tried to get it overturned, or was going through the process of getting it overturned. And apparently he told her a few days ago that that was the case. Also, not great in the news in West London. A woman's been stabbed to death, and another victim is in hospital after a knife attack. I'll pick a couple of those out, and we'll have a little look and see what's going out or what's going on in your news. Yesterday, a car was blown up in central London after being left outside a major train station and seen as an imminent threat to life under the Terrorist Act. All right, Plan B's in the house this morning. And we don't often get any Plan B. Just join me. Good morning to you. How you doing? Travellers are in the Breakfast Show here on Sunshine Radio for your listening pleasure.

on the Birthday Files. Blue Mink this morning and Good Morning Freedom. But who's celebrating a birthday with them? If you've got any idea, don't forget to get in touch with me, trevor@sunshine-radio.co.uk, or WhatsApp me, send me a voice note, send me a picture, let me know what it's like in your world this morning outside my window. As I look, it's a bit grey and there's a bit of blue and there's a bit of yuckiness in there. Yeah, it rained overnight a little bit, but not enough to make a big difference. Still got to go out and water the plants, unfortunately. Luckily enough, live in an area where there's no hosepipe ban right now.

Join me, Al Lindsay, this Friday from 6 till 8 for 2 hours of Soulvation. An eclectic mix of old and new soul. I'll bring the box of records, you bring your dancing feet. Together we'll kick off your sunshine weekend.

A couple of rockers back to back, Deep Purple and Queen, but a little bit of Billy J. Kramer back in the 60s. All on the birthday files. The question is, who's celebrating birthdays today, the 19th of August, 2026? Good morning to you. How are you doing? Good to have your company wherever you are. Good morning, good evening, good afternoon in your world. When lights go down. In mine, it's early.

or rockers. But you'll never know it. Yeah, one of the biggest rockers, to be precise. And a bit like ZZ Top and their beards, these guys were known for their hair.

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You may not have heard of her, Lee Ann Womack, and I hope you dance on the birthday piles. What a job I had finding a track that even was close for this guy. His name is Jason Starkey, and he sounds like this on the birthday files.

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But Jason Starkey, yeah, Ringo Starr's son of all people.

0: 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He's in bad company when he's on his own. And mean? You've never met a meaner man in your life. 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We got 14 electric toasters for wedding presents. Her father gave us a sliced loaf.
1: Yeah, the 8 o'clock funny, remembering the fabulous Tom O'Connor this week. Remember that track introduced by the great Ted Rogers, When I Was a Lad? The Liverpool comedian that set the standard for all Liverpool comedians, I really think so. Used to make me chuckle when I was a kid, he really, really did. None of his humour was left field, it was never off the cuff, as they say, close to the edge. Just good old-fashioned family humour. Tom O'Connor this morning.

Such a great track. The Arcade Fire, released predominantly in Japan. And that's Rebellion for your listening pleasure today. One more before the Heavenlies.

Makers, though, some absolute gems. Yeah, you'll never guess who that is. I'll tell you in a minute. She's one of the heavenlies. Yeah, she's one of the heavenlies. We started off way back at 25 to the hour of 8 o'clock with Blue Mink. Roger Cook, their singer-songwriter, 86 years old today, and still with us, Billy J. Kramer of Billy J. Kramer and the Dakotas, and he's 83 years old today. Ian Gillan, lead singer with Deep Purple, 81, and John Deacon, one-time bassist with Queen, who no longer plays after Freddie's death, is 75 years old today. I thought he was older than that, to be honest. Joey Tempest, lead singer with Europe, I told you they had big hair, that was their signature, 63 years old today, and Lee Ann Womack, American country singer. She is 60 today. Jason Starkey, son of Ringo, of course, 59 years old today. And Arcade Fire's keyboard player, Regine Chassons, is 50 years old today. Christina Pearl, wonderful young lady, Christina Pearl, is an American singer-songwriter. She's 40 years old today. And you just heard, what did I play just now? Yeah, can you remember? The Poppy Family. Yes, their singer would have been 78 today. She passed away 4 years ago. Susan Jacks, happy heavenly to you. A couple more to get through on the heavenlies, starting with this. Yeah, you know the one. Jack Bruce, Eric Clapton, and remembering Ginger Baker, who would have been 87 years ago today, had he not passed away 7 years ago.

Two great prizes going out this morning. And as soon as I get an address from Andrew Sims, there'll be another one winging its way from Angie's house. Also celebrating a heavenly birthday this morning, this man.

and Starkey, Regine Chaisance, Christina Pearl, and of course the Heavenly Birthday, Susan Jacks, Ginger Baker, Johnny Nash, and last but not least, this guy. He would have been 83 years ago today, but unfortunately passed away 8 years ago. His name, Edwin Hawkins, and here he is with his singers, Oh Happy Day.

23 and a half after the hour of 8 o'clock. Go on, admit it, you're all clapping right now. You're all praising and praising the day. As I said, we'd have a look at that long-term forecast for the early September. If you're going away or you're going to be around, the kids are all back at school. Of course, the Scottish children went back yesterday. Sounds like this, as we move into the start of the meteorological autumn, it looks like it will start rather unsettled. However, signals for the prevailing weather patterns affecting the UK soon become weak, with something close to the climatological norm becoming most likely. This means a broad northwest-southeast split in conditions, with higher pressure becoming centred close to the south of the UK and lower pressure towards the north or northwest. The north and northwest will probably see the lion's share of the rain. There's nothing new there. And any strong winds, whilst the south and southeast will probably see the driest and sunniest.

weather. Temperatures are likely to be a little above average overall, and there's still a chance of a late season hot spell, as they call it, Indian summer, and some heat waves still developing, especially in the south of England. There you go. Talking about holidays, I've just been reading an article. I'm going on a cruise at the end of September. I haven't been on a cruise for a very long time, and this one is a special cruise. But I've just seen a new sex progressive cruise about to set sail, and tickets are only £293. So if you like your cruises with a little bit of flavour, then all you've got to do is get yourself on this cruise. Yeah, there's a couple, actually. There's one that's called the Best Cruise for Queers. Yeah, I can't say that, but I did. Yeah, because that's what it says. That's what it's actually entitled. It's called that way. It's run by a company called Rush. They announced it at the Folsom Street Fair last year. That is the largest leather and fetish gathering of all things. If you're not sure about it, ask Michael. Michael will tell you all about it. it's going around the Bahamas in October. It's designed for couples who want to be a little bit risque without having to look over their shoulder. Yeah. They've also launched, as I was saying, the one that is purely for gay, bi and pan men, or any male identifying as being adventurous. Yeah, so you don't have to be any of those former things. You can be just what you want to be. If you fancy it, it's £5,000. £5,000. But it is wall-to-wall entertainment and everything else that goes with it. They haven't said where it's going to go from yet, but they've employed some of the biggest DJs to play sets. They've got things going on every single day. So if you fancy a cruise, that's the place to be, I think.

originally covered by Boyzone, Father and Son, getting in bed. Ronan Keating, their lead singer, with Yousef Islam. You might remember him as Cat Stevens back in the day. All right, looking at what we've got time-wise, 30 minutes after the hour of 8 o'clock. Just been looking at what's going on in the transfer news. For those that you are interested in football, it is that time of the year when everything is coming to its head. It's coming to its conclusion with who's going to move, shift or stay at their present club. Arsenal send Miles Lewis-Skelly a transfer message to Manchester United and Chelsea. Their CEO, Richard Garlick, has said he's not ruling out the prospect of both Miles Lewis-Skelly and Ethan Nwaneri leaving the club before the transfer window. And he's put everybody effectively on standby for what may well or may not happen. A fee of around about £45 million is being reported. And Man United so far are in the running for Miles. One of the stars of the youth of today that is coming through the ranks. Also, Chelsea are being offered a £34 million star. Yeah, after Man United and Arsenal lost interest. His name is, of course, the Portuguese player, Rafael Leão. He's just come back from the World Cup and he's available right now because Arsenal have signed Christos Tsilios for £34 million from Club Brugge. And Gabriel Martinelli may yet be sold before the end of the season. He's keen to bolster his Mikel Arteta after Leandro Trossard has left the club. So, yeah, all things moving, shifting, and lots of deals to be done this week, I think, before we get to kick-off on Saturday. One more piece of news to tell you. Victor Gyökeres, the transfer decision has been made at Arsenal, the attacking Arsenal player. Speculation that he's going to go to Barcelona. Will they follow up their signing? We'll have to wait and see. But that said, Atletico Madrid's Julian Alvarez is also wanted by Arsenal, and that would further push Gyökeres down the pecking order. Will he join Barcelona? That's the question. We'll have to wait and see. Indeed, my good friend. 33 minutes after the hour, good morning to you. The Breakfast Show here on Sunshine Radio with Trev Lazaro and CeeLo Green.

still lots to get through. CeeLo Green, one of my favourite tracks by him, and Old Fashioned. Of course, he was one time part of Nels Barkley. He's been off the scene for a wee while. Before that, he was in the Banana Splits as Bingo. Yeah, that's where he was. Time to go back in time with an absolute classic track. It's The Boss.

boss doing what the boss does, delivering every single time. Bruce Springsteen and the Streets of Philadelphia. Talk about delivering every time. I often wonder, you know, where music scene would be if this guy was still with us. Especially the reggae, the two-tone, and the ska scene. One of the originators, Mr. Bob Marley.

0: Bob Marley and the Wailers, Three Little Birds. Nicky Lydon says, is the Rewind track I'm in the Mood for Dancing by the Nolans? Is it? I'll tell you after this.
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2: 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Why? It makes you think. I've not heard that song in a long time. Yan Biram, the music machine. Monday to Thursday, Sunshine Radio, 3 till 5.

0: Yes, it certainly is. Just popping in to remind you about the Revival Show. Classic hits from two wonderful decades of the 1960s and the 70s. 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So join me here on Sunshine Radio, Saturday afternoons between 1 o'clock and 3.
1: Yeah, Kenny will be here on Saturday afternoon, but he'll also be here at 11 o'clock today. I'll tell you what else is coming today right after we hear this. So, the question is Nicky Lydon correct? Is it I'm in the Mood for Dancing? Well, let's have a little listen to what it sounded like. Is she right? Is she wrong? Is she way off the mark? Oh, I think so. I think she's way off the mark myself. Let's have a listen to I'm in the Mood for Dancing going backwards. Now let's play it in reverse. You know what? I can understand where she's coming from. I really can. But there's no harmonies in this week's or the present Rewind track.

Yeah, following me in 11 minutes, another classic chart countdown. This week we go to 1995 and a certain young man by Nigel Byard will be walking you through that chart. The top acts of the 70s are Tony King, if you missed it, as a Rodney Collins on the radio, stand-in program a few weeks ago. You can catch it again today at 10 o'clock and believe you me, it's an absolute gem of a listen. Top acts of the 70s with TK, our very own Tony King. Kenny's back with Coast to Coast at 11, Soundtrack to Your Life with Rodney Collins is here at 1, and Jan the Music Machine will be open one more time. He'll be spinning that Wurlitzer at 3 o'clock. Andy Rutherford's on the drive at 5, and Tony King is back with Super 70s and Supersonic 80s, a brand new one. Just remember, the new one's a Wednesday. The replay is a Monday at 10 o'clock in the evening. Jeff Dorsey's back. We kick up the 80s at 9 o'clock and the best music every time between 10 and midnight, taking you into Mike Knight and Night Tracks. 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

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Featured Gwen Stefani and her brother Eric Stefani. Shows the reflection of her ending her 7-year relationship with a further band member, Tony Kanal, talking about Don't Speak and No Doubt. 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

0: Oh, just glancing at the clock. I tell you what, this time really does zip by, doesn't it? Especially when the birthday files take a little bit wilder to get through. Don't Stand So Close to Me, sponsored by Old Spice for Men and Denim. High Karate and other fragrances are available for you. All right, last one to take us up to the top of the hour, and that classic chart countdown by Nigel. As I said, going to take you back to 1995, but when in 1995? Nick Lydon says, is this the rewind track?
1: Just too good to be true.
0: I don't know, is it?

0: What do you think? Could it be the rewind track? Could it be? Shall we check it out and see before we finish? Why not? Let's slow it down. Or speed it up, as the case may be, and then rewind it. Now, something tells me it's not that track. But if you want to have a go, do like Nick does. Just throw your hat in the ring. You never know. You might just be lucky. I'll see you tomorrow morning, bright and early, 7 a.m. If you're late, bring your spud peeler. You'll get some jankers. For those of you who don't know what that is, it involves a big dustbin full of potatoes and a spud peeler. Yeah, you'll get the drift, believe you me. I'll see you tomorrow, 7 o'clock. You have a great Wednesday. Here's Nigel.
1: Hello, I'm Nigel Byard, and this Classic Chart Countdown is the 28th of April 1995. And you might be wondering, hang on, why is he playing Bob Seger? It was back in the charts this particular week.

Back in the chart at number 50 on this particular chart, the 28th of April 1995. And the reason I've picked this particular year or day is it's the day I got married to my lovely wife, Donna. Yes, she is behind me with a rolling pin.

place to number 45, Bruce Springsteen, Secret Garden. And yes, this was the week I got married in 1995 to my lovely wife Donna, and we actually met in Nottingham and decided, yeah, the West Midlands was the place to settle, which was my where I was born in Wolverhampton. So we moved to a little village just outside of Wolverhampton called

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It was straight in at number 27 on this classic chart countdown on the 28th of April 1995. And at the time, I mentioned before, we were living in Albright. We'd moved there from the East Midlands and settled there. And I was working in Birmingham. Yes, travelling down the M6 every single day in my Vauxhall Cavalier. Yeah.

the 1990s were certainly the decade of the boy bands and the girl bands as well. That was Real McCoy, Love and Devotion, and straight in at number 11 on the classic chart countdown for this particular week, the 28th of April, 1990.

Yambiru, the music machine with the wow factor. Why? It makes you think. I've not heard that song in a long time. Yambiru, the music machine. Monday to Thursday, Sunshine Radio, 3 till 5.

is my classic chart countdown from the 28th of April 1995 and the day I got married. And as I mentioned before, I was living just outside in a little village called Albrighton near Wolverhampton. And I used to travel to work every day in my little Vauxhall Cavalier. And we were doing the house up because the overall intention was to do this particular house up and then move on to something else, which we did. And I'll tell you about that in just a moment after this one from Let Loose.

that's a new one on me. I completely missed that one. The band is Let Loose, Best in Me, and it was straight in at number 8 on this classic chart countdown. I mentioned we stayed in Albrighton and we were doing the house up with the intention of moving, which we did in the end. We sold up and we moved a bit further away to a little kind of small place just outside of Telford called Jackfield. And, we were doing this renovation. It was a really, really big renovation. And the house that we were buying wasn't fit to live in. So we lived in a caravan for about 9 months, walking through all the mud and all the horrible things that happen on a building site. But it was really interesting times.

this particular week, Bobby Brown, to Can Play That Game. And that's just about it for this particular chart countdown. And hopefully, I'll see you soon. This is number one, Take That Back for Good.

So welcome along. It is Supersonic 70s. I'm Jeff Dorsey, going to be your pilot of these airways for the next 60 minutes. Opening up with the guys in makeup there, Kiss, I Was Made for Loving. And then a great song, got to number two in 1970 for the Moody Blues and Question. Justin Hayward and John Lodge out front there. Right, we've got a double decker from Thin Lizzy. Story around the song comes from Joe Walsh. A pirate radio special from Fairfield Parlor for Al Weber. An old grey whistle test memory from America. One That Got Away, Chris Rainbow, especially for Bob Bate. A double decker, especially for Hazel in South Africa. The Minx there. Interviews, Kevin Rowland from Dexy's Midnight Runners. And Nick Battle, journalist and future player, talking about 10cc. And if you want to get in touch, please do so. The email is chunkyjeff@gmail.com. Anything to do with the 70s, chunkygeoff @gmail.com. Right, these guys had a one-hit wonder. I'll tell you what the method is. If you're going to have a one-hit wonder, make it a good one.

0: good or what? Jojo Gunn doing Run, Run, Run, playing right here on Supersonic 70s. Don't forget, you can get in touch at any time. It is chunkyjeff@gmail.com. Now, before they started to rip their jeans and putting down T-shirts, they were looking like mods. These guys, Status Quo. Where are you, Francis?
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0: Supersonic 70s, the one that got away, Jeff Dorsett.
1: Now, the idea is here, this is a song that you thought was a hit and wasn't. It was a turntable hit and sounds really great, but actually it never cracked the top 75. And I'm reminded of this guy, Chris Rainbow, by Bob Bate over there on the island, and I thought I'd give you this. Now, the other tune by Chris Rainbow was Give Me What I Cry For. We played that a few times, so we haven't played this one in quite a while. So this is one that got away, especially for you, Bob. This is called All Night. This is Christopher Rainbow.

0: especially for Bob Bate. Thanks for reminding me about Christopher Rainbow. That's one that got away. It's called All Night.
1: Premiership Pop Quiz. Now, here's Jeff Dorsett.

a 17th century witch? Was it A, Iron Maiden, or B, Alice Cooper? Number two, which group took its name from a 17th century witch? Was it Iron Maiden or Alice Cooper? And question number three, Elton John's Cradle in the Wind in the 70s was about whom? Elton John's Cradle in the Wind in the 70s was about whom? Answers in 30 minutes. Right, especially for Wayne on the East Coast there. Providence being the case, especially also for Nurse Jackie. The wonderful Foggart.

0: and Fall for the City. Right, we're going to go with a little bit of Thin Lizzy here, and I remember hearing them do this for the first time. This is good.
1: This is what we're going to try and get to moving on this one. It's a number recorded by Bob Seger. A number called Rosalie.

0: Good or what? The wonderful Phil Lynott and Thin Lizzy doing Bob Seger's Rosalie, playing right here on Supersonic 70s. Now,
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Their very distinctive voice there, Brian Johnston, who of course went on to be lead singer with AC/DC, but that's Geordie and All Because of You. Now, this is a song that doesn't get played very often. It came out in 1979, turned out to be a one-hit wonder in the end. Just love this from Voyager. It's called Halfway Hotel.

terrific song that is, Voyager and Halfway Hotel. And don't forget, if you want to get in touch at any time on the Supersonic 70s, just send an email to chunkyjeff@gmail.com. Right, we're going to wind the clock to 1970, courtesy of Alan Weber. Wants to go back to the days of R&I, yes, the wonderful pirate radio station that was playing rock music in the 70s, for a song by a band called Fairfield Parlour. I think you're going to like this. Let's give you a jingle for that.

What a cute song that is from Fairfield Parlour and Bordeaux Rose. Planet One for Alan Webber. Right, now we're going to turn the clock to South Africa. The Minx out there, Hazel Sayo, has come up with a couple of tracks. We're going to go it as a double-decker here. Just two songs she'd like to hear together, starting with this.

especially for Hazel Sayer and the Saturday Night Fever album soundtrack. Right, and the second track is part of a story told to me by the leader of the Wrecking Crew, Hal Blaine, when I visited his home in Palm Desert. And he tells me this story because he'd been part of Herb Albert's Tijuana Brass, and Herb Albert trusted him a lot, and he was at the studio, and Herb Albert said, just come and have a listen, Hal, to this duo. He said, they're like white bread, these people, a brother and sister. He said, I don't know what we could do with them, but see what you think. Anyway, they come out, and it, of course, it's the Carpenters. And Karen says to Hal Blaine, what do you think, Mr. Blaine? He said, you were great, I love your voice, but bin the drums. He said, she said, what else should we do? Well, you should go to the Brill Building and try and get yourself a hit song. There's plenty of people in there. So that's exactly what Herb Albert and them did. They went to the Brill Building and they got talking to Burt Bacharach, who came up with a song that he'd originally done in 1963 for Richard Chamberlain, Dr. Kildare. And it was this, and they reworked it for the Carpenters.

0: That's a double decker, especially for Hazel Sayre. When they were the Bee Gees and Staying Alive, and then They Long to Be Close to You by the Carpenters. If you want to pick out a double decker, two songs that sound good together, or two connected in some way, all you've got to do, drop us a line, chunkyjeff@gmail.com, and I'll endeavour to play them for you. Right, let's give you the answer to the quiz just in front of Sunday by Joe Walsh. Question number one. Everyone's a Winner was a 70s hit for whom? We're talking Hot Chocolate. Question number two, you had a 50-50 chance. Which group took their name from a 17th century witch? Was it A, Iron Maiden, or B, Alice Cooper? The answer, B, Alice Cooper. And question number three, Elton John's Candle in the Wind in the 70s was about whom? It was about Marilyn Monroe. So if you've got Marilyn Monroe, Alice Cooper, and Hot Chocolate, give yourselves a nice little pat on the back.
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0: Right, we're going to look here to Joe Walsh in 1978 and Life's Been Good. Night 12 in the USA and 14 in America. Album was called But Seriously, Folks. Life's Been Good is a humorous look at the spoils of being fame and fortune associated with being a rock star. Joe Walsh pokes fun at the lifestyle of the wealthy and the famous. So many examples, like have a nice house but spend no time in it. As I'm traveling the world, he said. Joe Walsh lived up to his song. He was a party monster.

0: the wonderful Joe Walsh there, and Life's Been Good. Right, we're going to go with an interview here with Kevin Rowland, he of Dexys Midnight Runners. And he was often accused of sounding like somebody else and copying that. Not true, according to Kevin. I know you like General Johnson, and I think from Chairman of the Board, you know, when you think of those wonderful songs that they did, everything from Working on a Building for Love and You Got Me Damaging on a String, I mean, General had a terrific voice.
1: Yeah, he did. I mean, I was never, people have said that I was trying to emulate him or imitate him or whatever way you want to look at it, but I never really. I just decided to put a cry in my voice, just a bit of emotion in it to make it sound a bit different. And it ended up sounding a bit like him, you know. But I thought he was great. I loved his voice. It was unique, you know.

0: Soul Music, very best there. Give me just a little more time. The wonderful General Johnson, along with Chairman of the Board. And that's where we've got to close it down. Thanks very much for your company. Stay safe, stay well. Keep the requests coming in for any of the features that we have, whether it's double deckers or school days or old Grey Whistle Test memories, anything to do with Supersonic 70s, just send it in on the email, chunkyjeff@gmail.com. That's spelled chunkygeoff@gmail.com. So stay safe, stay well, and whatever you do, look after one another.
1: Jeff Daughter, Supersonic 70s.

Normally it's the live version, which ends up on many compilations, but there we go. Good to hear the original for a change. Great one from Peter Frampton and Show Me the Way. Well, I can show you the way to 1 o'clock today, right here on Deed Kenny's Coast to Coast on Sunshine. My name's Kenny Tosh. What's yours? Well, they say the old links are the best. We do indeed have our rewind feature. What was going on for this day? 19th day of August. And at midday today, 2 for 1 is going to feature Michael Jackson. And the best music right up until 1 today.

Vince and Andre collectively, that's Erasure with a little R-E-S-P-E-C-T. I've often said it, so it's strange, you know, what remains in the mind. I remember their first track back in the 1980s, what, 85, 86, something like that. I remember on my radio show, I said, and here's the current single from Erasure. Yes, well, we all learn sometimes, don't we?

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Summer of 1966, a wonderful sound of the Beach Boys, who are here indeed, yes, in beautiful downtown Belfast, only exactly, well, a month ago, two months ago, June, yes, of course it was, back in the longest day, and the weather was fantastic here in beautiful downtown Belfast for the concert. I do present a programme which is called The Wireless Set, and I was just compiling that this week, and I came across the original version from 1960, when Lonnie Donegan actually took that into the charts under a different title, I do have to say. It was called I Wanna Go Home. There you go. Fascinating fact for today, courtesy of Kenny's Coast to Coast on Sunshine.

One of my favorite 90s bands, they are, of course, Savage Garden. I was disappointed those guys actually never recorded any more material. But there we go. One called Crash and Burn on the album Affirmation. Yes, I do have the CD in the car still. Now then, we shall rewind what was going on for this 19th day of August. That's on the way. Hang on.

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1: If you see my milk cow, please drive her on home.
0: Gail Borden of Brooklyn, New York, patented his process for condensed milk. The familiar flat-top cans of Borden's condensed milk are still available. On August 19, 1909, the first race was run at the Indianapolis Motor Speedway in Indiana. It wasn't a brick track yet. It started as a crushed stone and tar track. August 19, 1918.
2: Oh, how I hate to get up in the morning. Oh, how I'd love to remain in bed.
0: Sergeant Irving Berlin's musical about Army life in World War I opened at the Century Theater in New York City. Yip, Yip, Yap, Hank included songs such as Mandy and Oh, How I Hate to Get Up in the Morning. On August 19, 1958.
3: Don't have to be ashamed of the car I drive.
0: Production of the luxury Packard automobile ended. Packard produced some of the highest quality and highest priced cars in the U.S. But following some poor designs which dated the models, the company got in financial difficulty in the early 50s and never recovered. On August 19, 1960, Russia sent a satellite into Earth orbit with two dogs on board. August 19, 1962. Omero Blancas shot a 55 at the Premier Invitational Golf Tournament at Longview, Texas. It was the lowest score in U.S. competitive golf history. August 19, 1981.
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5: Good morning, Charlie.
0: Charlie's Angels, starring Farrah Fawcett, Kate Jackson, Jacqueline Smith, and the voice of John Forsythe as Charlie, was seen for the last time on ABC TV. The show went into syndication and is still seen on cable TV. On August 19th, 1989,
6: Oh, Carolina.
0: Authorities from four European countries boarded the offshore rock station Radio Caroline in international waters in the North Sea and forced it to shut down. 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
0: Billy J. Kramer was born in 1943. The number one record on this date in 1958 was
9: Twinkle, Twinkle, Little Star. How I wonder where you are.
0: Little Star by the Elegants. And that's Rewind for August 19th on Kenny's Coast to Coast.
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It's Wednesday right here on Kenny's Coast to Coast on Sunshine. There is the wonderful Fleetwood Mac and the one which is called Hold Me, the single which didn't do very much in the charts this side of the world, and a great stereophonic effect. That's an old word nobody uses anymore. You can actually hear it bouncing between the speakers from left to right, which is actually great if you have your headphones on today.

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Hasn't there been some great music to come out of these shores down throughout the years? Phil Lynott, of course, and the wonderful sound of Thin Lizzy, who say the boys are back in town. I'm waiting for news, actually. I've got an email just to say the Rubber Soul album release date could be brought forward to the end of September. Oh, all right then, fingers crossed. And I'll have to get my note into Santa, won't I, to say, please can I have the brand new Rubber Soul remixed album, booklet, and also a vinyl copy as well. I'm not asking much, am I? He's a-

Talking of local talent, it is title track from the album, and apparently it's the most recommended album. If you want to check out Van Morrison's tunes for the very first time, there you go, your fascinating fact for today. One which is called Moondance. Right, friends and neighbours, heading towards midday for this Wednesday, and our two for one coming up very shortly. We're going to hear two from Michael Jackson. He's on the way. Hang on.

I don't really check out the album charts for no reason, actually, in albums these days. But I did happen to look and notice the soundtrack of the movie Michael is actually in the charts. This is more or less a compilation of his greatest hits that was in the movie called Michael. Wallabies Starting Something. And previous to that, of course, bringing us back into the second hour of Kelly's Coast to Coast, right here on Sunshine, was PYT, standing for Pretty Young Thing. Good to have your company for indeed this Wednesday, another hour's worth of great tunes with me. My name's Kenny Tosh. What's yours? Here's one. This happened way back in 1969. A little festival that was called Woodstock.

And there's been so many songs based around that little festival back in 1969. Joni Mitchell, Matthew Southern Comfort, and the tune which is called Woodstock. And a fascinating fact, did you know the farm where it took place is actually in Ulsterville County? There you go, your fascinating fact for today. Great one from Matthew Southern Comfort, and a tune which is called Woodstock. Now it's Wednesday, you see, so I can tell you about the Revival Show, which is here on Sunshine, 1 o'clock until 3. Great tunes from the 60s, the 70s, and little bits of hits and gems from the days of pirate radio too. So make sure you join me, 1 o'clock to 3, every Saturday, right here on Sunshine for the Revival Show. With me, my name's Kenny Tosh. What's yours? Here's a little gem from the 1970s. Great Lady of Soul, Denise Williams. That's what friends are for.

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1: You've had your morning lie-in and you're preparing for Rodders on the Radio. But what do you do in that in-between time? That's Fridays between 9 and 11. You could join me, Carl Humphreys, for my Friday show. We start with Three of a Kind. Three songs, one connection. There's a track attack for you to guess, clue by clue. And we always end with five songs to take us to 11 o'clock. All usually selected by you on a subject of my choice. That's cunningly called the 5 to 11. It's interspersed with the best hand-picked sunshine music, and your input is invaluable too. 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What could go wrong?

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2: We're going to dance. We're going to dance. We're going to dance. And have some fun.

Yes. Sounds like the guy's having fun there. Groove is in the heart. I was going through an old box of 45s. Yes, the 12-inch singles have gone. The LPs have gone. Now to the charity shop, which leaves me a lot more space to get moving around the loft and no more sleepless nights while I hear the ceilings creak. Anyway, one from Delight. Little Gemma thought I'd play for you today right here on Kenny's Coast to Coast and Sunshine. Groove, they say, is in the heart.

Doing very nicely, thank you very much, in the Heritage chart as well. That's it, the current single, indeed, coming from the Cathodes, and one which is called Man in a Suitcase. I wondered, did the Dave Forward from the Cathodes ever find out why his band colleague called it Man in a Suitcase? He must have been watching television or something like that. What's that channel called? Rewind. I just happened to catch they were showing the original television series from the 60s. Called Man in the Suitcase. Maybe Dave can, well, find out why.

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Fabulous stuff. Walking in Memphis, and the one from Mark Cohen. It depends which version is your preference, or which version indeed has popped up on your 80s compilation CD, or maybe even playlist or something like that. Another version which was in the charts around the same time, of course, came from the wonderful Cher. Preference for me, well, I know Cher's version is great, but I think I prefer that one coming from Mark Cohen. Cohen, I should say. Yes, and Walking in Memphis.

The Kinks and an invitation to come dancing. Well, I've got an invitation not to come dancing, but to join me tomorrow morning at 11 o'clock for more Kenny's Coast to Coast right here on Sunshine. Whatever you're doing today, have a great day.

That's a guy called Daryl Banks and a recording called Beautiful Feeling, playing that one for Jim. And he had a sticky end, shot by a policeman apparently in 1970. Oh, well, that's cheered us all up, hasn't it?

one's for Harry. Now that is Sarah Vaughan from the early 70s and her version of If Not For You. Dylan, of course. Right, let's move on now to Mike, who's asked for the next one. And the first record he ever bought was on the Embassy Woolworths label, Dance with the Guitar Man and Bud Ashton.

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Dance with the Guitar Man, Bud Ashton, of course, doing the Duane Eddy, Lee Hazelwood number. Right, we've got some twin spins for you in this hour, but before that...

0: That's the title, Don't Let the Green Grass Fool You. The Spinners, and we're playing that one for Valerie, who lives in Leicestershire. Right, the first twin spin is for Mike, and it is Scott Walker. He says, my favourite singer ever.
1: And if one day I should become a singer with a Spanish bum who sings for women of great virtue, I'd sing to them with a guitar I borrowed from a coffee bar. 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

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If I could be for only an hour, if I could be for an hour every day, if I could be for just one little hour, a cute, cute in a stupid ass way. And if I joined the social world, became procurer of young girls, then I would have my own.

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We'd be so happy there to be, 'cause down below is really nowhere.

Walker Twin Spin. The second of the two, What Are You Doing the Rest of My Life, which was recorded for the album Till the Band Comes in 1970, which was not his biggest commercial success, it has to be said. And before that, Jackie, a hit single from 67. Can I say hello to George and his wife? They live in Sussex. And George says, soundtrack of my life would be Shirley Bassey. Can you do a twin spin sometime? We will do it now.

Twin Spin, Shirley Bassey, Goldfinger, John Barry, etc. Then a beautiful song from the 70s, If I Should Ever Love Again. The last Twin Spin, and the third one, comes for Colin. Thank you for being in touch, saying, soundtrack of my life would be The Searchers. Best band, I thought, coming out of Liverpool apart from the Beatles. You're probably right.

recycling bin from the searchers. Now, the first of the two was Take It or Leave It, which was a hit in the mid-60s. And then second, because I try and play you something different when I do the twin spins, I Don't Want to Go On Without You, which comes from the album Sounds Like the Searchers, which was done the previous year. If you want a twin spin or any request on Soundtrack of Your Life, let me know. Rodney.Collins@gmail.com.

Traveling Boy and Art Garfunkel playing that one for Julie, who says one of my favourite records from the 70s. You with Rodney, this is the soundtrack of your life. I've got two American hits that weren't British hits coming up now, and I'll tell you more about the second one after you've heard the first. We're playing this one for Sam, and it's a song I don't know, Crying My Heart Out For You. It's an artist I know, it's Neil Sedaka.

Well, they both sort of bubbled under the main charts in the States, Billboard and Cashbox and Record World. Cry My Heart Out For You was Neil Sedaka, and then another track I've never heard before, 1961, playing that one for Alan, although not that particular track. He said, could we play anything by the Crickets? And yeah, they should have known better. They certainly should.

Don lives in London and says my favourite record from the 60s was Peter Sarsgaard, Where Do You Go To, My Lovely. One of a trio of talented brothers, of course. There was Robin Sarsgaard with My Resistance Is Low, and Eden came as the other one with quite a few hits in the 60s.

Dr. Hook for Mike, and when you're in love with a beautiful woman. The next one is for Roger, and I remember this band really because a lady called Vivian Holgate, who worked with Alan Warner at Liberty United Artists Records at the end of the 60s, really pushed this band and said, you must play the Idle Race, Rodney. They're really, really good. And you know something? They were quite inventive at the time. Anyway, you have asked for a track that I don't remember called The Days of the Broken Arrow.

The Hollies and Sorry Suzanne. And it isn't for Suzanne, it's for Linda. And one of her favourite records. Okay, if side two, the second hour, makes you think we're starting the programme again, we're not. But some stations are only taking the second hour of the programme this week, okay? So if I say hello again, you'll... it's me, not you. Right, we're going to go there with Edison Lighthouse and Love Grows. And this one is for Terry, who lives in Lincoln. Will be there on side two, promise.

0: WWE Magic and Donna Summer in those great days when she was recording, her records were issued in the UK on Dick Leahy's GTO label, and Dick Leahy was one of the nicest guys in the business in the 70s. I was at Radio Luxembourg then, and he was often a visitor to our Hertford Street Mayfair studios. Right, a few weeks ago on one of my shows, I played Jerry and the Pacemakers and a couple of album tracks, and it's got John saying, "Do you know, really, he's a good singer. Let's hear more from him." This comes from 1966, and I'll play this one for you and also for Aid. And who can I turn to? So it's a song you'll know. But do you know it by Jerry and the Pacemakers?
1: Who can I turn to?

0: Well, if he was ever anyone said of him, you know, he's just a singer of pop songs, then that proves him wrong. Mind you, look at You'll Never Walk Alone and everything else. Cheering the Pacemakers, who can I turn to? Can I say hello to Sandy, who says, Rodney, I thought Mike Sahn turned out some good records with Wendy Richard and Billy Davis. Did he do anything else? He did. Well, he became a big film producer, but here's a track he recorded after those two novelty ones, and it's a place to go.
1: I'm just a boy who's looking for

little bit of Johnny's Tune from the British Eagles in the early 60s. Now, Jane Clayton is a very popular presenter on West Norfolk Radio. If you haven't heard the station, give it a go, because it presents a lot of new music. I asked Jane to give us a top three, and she's done that. Now, one of the three may not be that familiar to you, but the other two, I reckon, will be. So, Jane Clayton's top three coming up after the Eagles. And we start with Roy Orbison.

Warburton, of course, and I drove all night. And now Buffy Sainte-Marie, the Until It's Time For You To Go and Universal Soldier Lady. And the story of Winter's Boy. That's Jane Clayton's second selection.

just a beautiful song from Buffy Sainte-Marie. And Jane Clayton's third choice is Adele, Make You Feel My Love, a beautiful, beautiful record. Listen to the lyrics. Jane, thank you for your top three.

0: You Feel My Love, and Jane Clayton, who picked her top three there, often plays that with her husband Brian. They run West Norfolk Radio together, and he plays the guitar and they sing it together. It actually is a beautiful song, really is. Jane, thank you very much. Okay, we move on now to Terry. It's your birthday. Now, I don't know why your wife Jill wants this played for you, but back on your feet again. Foundations.
1: Yeah!

New Rules, of course, and Lady Love, and that was the first record that Robert ever bought. Soundtrack of your life. Stella, thank you for being in touch. 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I'm going to Red Sails in the Sunset, 1960, and it doesn't seem to have been a UK hit.

As I say, it doesn't seem to have charted, and yet they were quite big in the UK. Well, bigger in the US, obviously. The Platters and Red Sails in the Sunset. Right, Colin, and your wife, Barbara, and the one you want is Gilbert O'Sullivan and the story about matrimony.

0: Gilbert O'Sullivan and Matrimony. Okay, I want to go to Frank next, and he's asked for something by Tommy Steele from 1962. Now, this started off as a minor hit for Brooke Benton in the States, and the song is called Hit Record. Now, the Tommy Steele version, which I'm playing, he was telling you all about how to get a hit record, except it wasn't. It flopped.
1: People always ask me, how do you make a hit record? And I tell them, it's you

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Well, now I'm walking on

for all those of you who like instrumentals, Bob James and the theme from Taxi. Right, we move now to Annie Lennox, and John's asked me to replay this. It comes from an album she made in 2014 called Nostalgia. This is Beautiful Georgia on my mind.

Georgia on my mind, and it did reach the top 10, that album, Nostalgia, even though a bit of a change of style, and some lovely, lovely old standards and blues tracks. Okay, Jim, thank you for being in touch, asking for the next one. He said, the first record I ever bought for my now wife, Curtis Lee, Under the Moon of Love, and Move Away from the Radio, I should, well, or the car. Well, you can't move away from the car.

Home Sweet Home from an EP, Threads, which has just come out, from Hannah Scott, who's one hell of a singer. Really, really good. So new music for you. Check her out. Have a look. Hannah Scott. Okay, Peter, thank you for asking for John Denver. You never play John Denver, Rodney. That's because I don't ask to get played John Denver, but we'll have a Calypso.

heard that for a while. Calypso and John Denver. That completes the programme for this week. I'm back next week, and in 2 weeks' time, it's Mark Kerridge presenting Soundtrack of Your Life. From me, Rodney Collins, thanks for listening, and stay tuned.

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And in the background, Joe Cocker and Delta Lady. 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

Jan's Music Machine on Sunshine Radio with the best music every time. And this is Matt Bianco with Just Can't Stand It. And now back to my home country, Denmark. A fantastic group, Jonah Blacksmith with Yellow Bike.

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Great music coming out of Norway. This is Aha on Sunshine Radio with The Sun Always Shines on TV. Coming up, Stereo MCs will Step It Up, but first Michael Jackson with Blood.

We are back in 1982 on Jan's Music Machine on Sunshine Radio. Kid Creole and the Coconuts with Annie, I'm Not Your Daddy. Coming up, Phil Collins with Two Hearts. But first, Disco Stallion, a.k.a. Alex DeCio, in the morning time.

Hi, it's Kenny Tosh. I'm back here on Sunshine Radio with Kenny's Coast to Coast, with you Monday through Thursday between 11 o'clock and 1 in the afternoon. 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

Once again, this Wednesday afternoon on Sunshine Radio, we are back in the 80s, exactly 1988, together with Phil Collins with Two Hearts. And now to Phil Hendrix with Sparkling Cyanide, and coming up, Elton John with Billy and the Kids.

We are back in 1972 on Jan's Music Machine on Sunshine Radio with the Carpenters, Top of the World. Before we hit 4 o'clock and the record of the week from Damian Madison, let's go to Sweden with Roxette with Sleeping Single.

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Fantastic track from Damien Madison, also the record of the week on Jan's Music Machine, The Blue of Summer. Hello and welcome to the second hour of the Wednesday edition of Jan's Music Machine. And now back to 1983. This is The Human League with Keep Feeling Fascination.

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And from UK to Sweden, True Lies with Passchendaele, and coming up, the B-52, so just stay tuned to Sunshine Radio.

0: lot of tasty stuff goes into making a summer sundae. 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On the menu, the Wheel of Fortunes, can you spot the connection between the songs? 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There is, of course, more than a sprinkling of great songs on top. 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

Not played very often on the radio, but of course we do on Sunshine Radio. The B-52s will Tell It Like It Is. And now to Michael Andrews will Feel the Heat. And coming up, Chris Stapleton, You Should Probably Leave.

We are back in 1997 on Sunshine Radio with Big House, with Amarillo. And now back to the 80s, the Gibson Brothers with Silver Nights, and coming up, Peter Frampton. 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

Hi, Sunshiners. Well, here we are in 2026. How would you like to travel back in time to the good old days? Well, now you can with me, Tony King, in the Time Tunnel. 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

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And now forward to 1990, together with Heart, All I Wanna Do Is Make Love to You.

Sunshine Radio, we are back in 1988 together with Toto, Stop Loving You. We are at the end of Jan's Music Machine for today. I will be back tomorrow, as usual, between 3 and 5. Let's end the show together with Michael Kretu and Samurai. And remember, right after me, it's nearly time for tea, the drive show you don't want to miss. Bye-bye.

0: Fraser Johnson and his Unpredictable, yeah. It gets in the way at the top of the hour with the Black Eyed Peas. And I got a feeling, one of those records that I always used to start off with when I used to do my Christmas party nights. Back in the day when I was a budding young DJ. God, that was ancient years ago, so it was. 8 minutes past 5. Welcome along, it's Andy here live on a drive. A big thank you to Jan. He'll be back here tomorrow with another music machine. The weather up here, where I am in the southwest coast of Scotland, it's a brilliant day. It's been lovely here all day. Not one bit of rain. Not one bit of rain. I hope the weather's been okay where you are. And to tell us about the weather, here's Gary Baldy. What's the weather like, Gary?
1: There will be a mix of clear spells and showers this evening. Showers heaviest and most widespread across northern England and Wales. Chilly in some rural parts of Scotland, though. Lows of 10 degrees Celsius.
0: Thank you very much, Gary.

safely say I have never, ever used that as a child line. 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I have never come out with that one. Probably get my face slapped up or something, so I would. Brian Adams, the only thing that looks good on me is you. Yeah. Dry Time Sunshine Radio, big thanks to you for tuning my way.

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songs. It was huge and a discotheque scene back in the early 1980s. Brooklyn Johnston, Storm, got a cracking remix that I kicking about. I'll need to give it a wee play one day, so I will do. 25 minutes to 6, Sunshine Radio, it's Andy here. We're live on a drive. Speaking of disco classics, this is one of them from the late 70s. The Real Thing and You to Me Are Everything.

0: Yes, it certainly is. Just popping in to remind you about the Revival Show. Classic hits from two wonderful decades of the 1960s and the 70s. 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So join me here on Sunshine Radio, Saturday afternoons between 1 o'clock and 3.
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Oh, I'm begging you for mercy, mercy. Hello, babes, all right? Yeah, it's Duffy. Yeah, you doing all right? Yeah. Off on holiday soon, mate. Need a holiday, yeah. Oh, I haven't got time for one of those personally at the moment, but actually, my mum and dad have just got back from their holiday in Spain. Yeah, España. Yeah, they went with that no-frills airline, EasyJet. Yeah, but even they're cutting back. I mean, they've always done no drinks and no food, but now I understand you've got to take your own toilet paper.

goes along. Sandy here with Live on a Drive. The weather here in the southwest coast of Scotland, where I am, is bloody great out there. It's a lovely day out there. The sun's shining. And it's nice and warm. It's a happening night. But looking at the weather, it's to be raining later on. And tomorrow. So we'll see what the weather's like when I finish at 7 o'clock. I'm tempted

0: probably go down there if the rain's off. Go be walk and check out. But what's the weather like where you are? Here's Gary Baldy to tell us about the weather. What's the weather like, Gary?
1: There will be a mix of clear spells and showers this evening. Showers heaviest and most widespread across northern England and Wales. Chilly in some rural parts of Scotland, though. Lows of 10 degrees Celsius.
0: Thank you very much.

A big thanks to you for checking us out today. We're here until 7 o'clock. Tony King will be here with Super 70s and Super 80s. Jeff Dawson's kicking up.

Sunshine Radio for your Wednesday evening. A big thanks to you for checking us out. It's Andy here till 7 o'clock tonight. Tony King is standing by with some top tunes from the decades of the 70s and the 80s. Hang around for that. And speaking of the 80s, let's play this one from these guys.

0: songs. It was huge back in the Just Machine. If I'm thinking right, it was also in the film Saturday Night Fever as well. Yvonne Elliman, and If I Can't Have You. Stand by, got some more great music on the way with Ayaz. They play next.
1: Hi, TK here. Well, it's hard to believe I've been presenting the 70s and 80s show on Sunshine Radio for 4 years now. Where does the time go? Yet it seems I've only scratched the surface of playing the great music available from these two fantastic decades. 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
1: Thanks for the
0: band. Well, you're over on Wednesday. Wednesday Dry Town Show. Tony King will be along at 7 o'clock tonight, half an hour's time. Half an hour to go, and then we'll find Tony King. He'll be here with Super 70s and Super 80s. And as usual, around by this time, we do the latest showbiz news. Here's Gary Baldy with the latest news. What's the news, Mr. Lee, Gary?
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0: with 11 nominations, followed by pop powerhouses including Taylor Swift, Ariana Grande and Sabrina Carpenter. The US singer-songwriter, who's 68, has earned 19 competitive MTV VMA awards throughout her lengthy career. Liam Gallagher admits he feels like he is exercising demons in the trailer for the Oasis documentary. Oasis, Don't Look Back in Anger follows Liam and his brother Noel as they undertake their Live 25 tour. The late Queen could not bear the pressure of watching the nerve-wracking penalty shootout when Team GB's women's hockey squad won gold 10 years ago at the 2016 Rio Olympics, the Duchess of Edinburgh has revealed. And Nigella Lawson has admitted she is a bit nervous ahead of appearing on the Great British Bake Off. Lawson is replacing Dame Prue Leith as a judge on the Channel 4 baking show after the 86-year-old announced in January she was stepping down from the programme.
1: Thank you very much, Gary.

0: It's one of those feel-good songs. I like that one. It's called Baby. Don't change your mind. Stand by. Got some more great music on the way from No Mercy. They play next.
1: Tate's Gallery with Simon Tate.
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2: 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An eclectic mix of old and new soul. 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

say, where do you go here on Sunshine Radio for your Wednesday drive time? Big thanks to you for checking us out on this Wednesday evening. Just over 10 minutes time, we'll be handing things over to Tony King with Super 70s and Super 80s. But let's go back to the 1980s.

0: Yeah, wishing Rod Stewart a speedy recovery from his heart surgery just recently. But there he was back in the day with the Faces. Some great guitar playing from Ronnie Wood as well. And he's out in 2026, isn't he? With his own band, still doing the business. Great stuff.
1: Tony King's Super 70s. Great music from a great decade.
0: How are you doing then? Welcome aboard. Here we are in the fantastic decade of the 1970s, followed by an hour of the 1980s. The 70s and 80s show with me, Tony King, on Sunshine Radio.

Well, great vocals from Madeline Bell and Roger Cook, the singers with Blue Mink. What a track. Randy, the 1970s, great to have you with me again on Sunshine Radio. Hi on the Facebook thread to all the regulars. Any newbies, come and say hi. Don't be shy. Right then, right at the end of our decade, the genius of Paul McCartney and Wings.

0: absolute genius record from Paul McCartney and Wings. April 79, making number 5. Good night tonight. Don't say goodnight yet. We've got a one-hit wonder coming up from 1973.
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very talented Albert Hammond. His only UK hit in 73, making number 19 in June. The Free Electric Band. Great track on Super 70s. Well, we're going to have a mystery voice. We're going to have Pop Mastermind, Three Questions on the Decade, of course. All mixed in with some great music like this from Frankie Miller. And I'm

0: for the Kingsbury Treasure from 79, When I'm Away From You, Frankie Miller. Only making 42 in the charts, but what a great song.
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0: sensational Alex Harvey Band. Their second album, Next, released on the 16th of November 1973 on the Vertigo record label, Faith Healer, taken from that album on Super 70s. Wow. Okay, we've got a mystery voice. Who is this?
1: Everywhere. I mean, you'll see some clips. I'm not saying you have them here, but it was insanity. I mean, there were people in and out, sleeping in, you know, in front of my gates, and you know, I had to take different routes into the theater, into the studio.
0: 70s icon, who is that? Which song will I play from him for a bonus point as well? We've still got three questions to come with the Pop Mastermind quiz, and a rock double play still to come between Free and The Who. Free versus The Who. We're going to jam it up next.
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0: one of the last jam hits of the decade, August 79, When We're Young, When You're Young, making number 17 in the charts. Mystery Voice, one more time.
1: Everywhere. I mean, you'll see some clips. I'm not saying you have them here, but

0: It was insanity. I mean, there were people in and out. I'm sleeping in, you know, in front of my gates, and you know, I had to take different routes into the theater, into the studio.
1: Who is that, and which song am I going to play from the 70s for the bonus point? Worth a punt? Why not? Okay, we're going to rock double play now. Classic rock, Free versus The Who. Enjoy these.
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0: Yes, it certainly is. Just popping in to remind you about the Revival Show. Classic hits from two wonderful decades of the 1960s and the 70s. 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

0: Oh, got both those albums tucked away in my album case upstairs in the attic. Oxygen and Equinox, that's Oxygen Part 4. Jean-Michel Jarre, great to play that on Super 70s. Now we have three questions on the 70s pop music for you. Nothing too difficult here, I don't think. The 1977 film Saturday Night Fever cemented disco into mainstream culture. Which band performed the bulk of the film's iconic soundtrack? The 1977 film Saturday Night Fever cemented disco into mainstream culture. Which band performed the bulk of the film's iconic soundtrack? Question two. Chic's disco anthem, Le Freak, was born out of the band's members being denied entry to which famous New York City nightclub? Chic's disco anthem, Le Freak, was born out of the band's members being denied entry to which famous New York City nightclub? Name that club. And number three, which Stevie Wonder album, released in 1972, featured the funk rock classic Superstition? Which Stevie Wonder album, released in 1972, features the funk rock classic Superstition? Name that album. Now, the mystery voice reveal then.
1: Everywhere. I mean, you'll see some clips. I'm not saying you have them here, but it was insanity. I mean, there were people in and out. I'm sleeping in, you know, in front of my gates. And, you know, I had to take different routes into the theater, into the studio.
0: Easy enough. David Cassidy, which song have I chosen to play for the bonus?

David Cassidy and the song I chose to play. Did you match it up? Could it be forever? Straightforward enough. Okay, which 1977 film? Saturday Night Fever. Well, we know the film. But cemented disco into mainstream culture. But which band performed the bulk of the film's iconic soundtrack? Well, easy enough. The Bee Gees. Hey, they are. Midnight Fever.

singing the bulk of the tracks on that movie, Saturday Night Fever, the Bee Gees, affectionately known as the Singing Teeth by some of the Sunshiners. Okay, question two. Chic's a disco anthem, The Freak, was born out of the band members being denied entry to famous New York City nightclub Studio 54. Gets you the point. Studio 54. Here is The Freak.

Yeah, great backstory to that, isn't it? They were refused admission to Studio 54 and wrote a song about it, The Freak by Chic. Yeah, I've been refused admission to a few clubs in my time, mainly because I'm too old, yeah? Now then, the classic track, Superstition, featured on Stevie Wonder's 1972 album, Talking Book. For the point, Talking Book.

Talking Book was the album that gets you the point. Well done, we got that and any of the other questions right in Pop Mastermind, and the mystery voice and the song that goes with it, David Cassidy, Could It Be Forever. Thanks for having a go. Right, I'm off to get ready for Super 80s. I've got a great playlist here, but we're going to come over with me after the top of the hour and enjoy a whole hour of 80s music from ETK on Sunshine.

0: emotions.
1: Great stuff as usual from Level 42 on Super 80s. Well, living it up, and the sun does go down. Welcome to Super 80s, TK with you for the next hour. 80s classics, of course. And what about Booker Newby III taking me straight back to my nightclubbing days? What was the last time you went nightclubbing? Do you remember? David Essex was there in the 80s with his girl.

I've noticed a lot more of these afternoon discos, nightclub situations popping up all over the country for people of a certain age, playing their 70s and 80s music, and you're home, you know, for 6 o'clock in the evening, you're back home safe. Yeah, it's kind of, if I was young, free and single, I'd be giving that a go. Now, he'd left Van Halen and was having solo hits, even cover versions like this one.

We made number 68 in our charts in February 85 for David Lee Roth and his version of California Girls. Very brave to take on a Bee Gees song, but made a good job of it, really. Bit of King's buried treasure, methinks, on that one. Or is it? Great music coming up for this hour from the 80s. Some hidden gems, familiar tracks, of course, as usual. And our usual features, if you want to take part, it's up to you. It isn't my life.

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Super 80s, the best music every time. Playing Simple Minds, Waterfront. What are we doing okay tonight? Great to be in your company. Hope you're enjoying the music coming your way. You're going to keep them coming. I've got a mystery voice very, very soon. Three tracks on Pop Mastermind on the 1980s too. How about this from Don Henley?

0: What a classic from Don Henley, The Boys of Summer on Sunshine Radio. Got a soft rock double play on the way, Bon Jovi versus Air Supply, and a mystery voice. We'll have a listen to that now.
1: I became aware of them, yeah, it was a pivotal point for me. I'd never thought that I'd find anybody in Norway, because it was just wasn't a scene, and there was nothing happening that I...
0: Who
1: that
0: is
1: struck
0: that?
1: Me in there.
0: Yeah. Come on, big clue in there. Who is it? Which song am I going to play from the 80s from the band he fronts for an extra bonus point, okay?

0: I became aware of them. Yeah, it was a pivotal point for me. I'd never thought that I'd find anybody in Norway, because it was just wasn't a scene, and there was nothing happening that struck me.
1: Who is that, and which track will I play from the band He Fronts from the 1980s for a bonus point? Right, let's chill. A couple of great tracks for you now to chill to.

0: Well, Bon Jovi wanted Dead or Alive back to back there with Chicago. Hard to say I'm sorry on Super 80s. Got the quiz on the way and the mystery voice reveal.
1: So the bosses said, what's so special about your Saturday morning breakfast show? I said, it's the most inclusive thing on the radio. If you stay in a hotel, you get me for free. We've got the Sea Shanty Song of the Day, the 3 from 1 at 7, musical moments and memories, and a whole heap of great music. 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
0: And here we go with three questions on Pop Mastermind from the 1980s. Which British band, number one, had a massive 1985 hit with Shout, a song inspired by Arthur Janoff's Primal Scream Therapy? Which British band had a massive 1985 hit, Shout, a song inspired by Arthur Janoff's Primal Scream Therapy? Question 2. Which band's 1983 album Hysteria bounced back from massive production delays, including the drummer losing his left arm in a car crash, to sell over 20 million copies? Which band's 1983 album Hysteria bounced back from massive production delays, including the drummer losing his left arm in a car crash, to sell over 20 million copies? Name that group. And number 3. Fronted by a Nigerian-born British singer, which smooth jazz and soul band won the Grammy Award for Best New Artist in 1986 following the success of their hit Smooth Operator? Fronted by a Nigerian-born British lead singer, which smooth jazz and soul band won the Grammy Award for the Best New Artist in 1986 following the success of their hit Smooth Operator? There's your three questions.
2: It was a pivotal point for me. I'd never thought that I'd find anybody in Norway, because it was just wasn't a scene, and there was nothing happening that struck me.
0: Mystery voice, a bit of a clue in there. Did he say Norway? Well, that's a-ha, isn't it? Lead singer of a-ha, Morten Harket, for 1 point. Which song will I play from the band from the 80s for the gamble?

Soul Moss and Harkett, the Mystery Voice 80s. Lead singer of Aha, the song I picked, the lottery song. And some people have won the lottery lately. You Are the One, made number 13 in December 1988. Question two. Which band had a massive hit in 1985 with Shout, a song inspired by Arthur Janoff's primal scream therapy? Well, it was Tears for Fears and Shout, so Tears for Fears gets you the points. Here's Shout for you.

So that song was inspired by Arthur Janoff's book, The Primal Scream. He was a psychologist and describes his experiences with patients during the months he developed primal therapy. Although his claims were questioned by psychologists, the book was popular and brought Janoff fame and popular success, which inspired other therapists to start offering primal therapy. So there we are. That inspired Tears for Fears to write that song. Interesting. Now, number two, the band's 1983 album Hysteria bounced back from massive production delays, including the drummer losing his left arm in a car crash, to sell over 20 million copies. The album Hysteria. Let's play a track from that. Which one should we play?

Yeah, apparently massive production delays, obviously due to the drummer losing his left arm. Came back to sell over 20 million copies. Hysteria, great album. There we have Animal from that album. Number three, fronted by Nigerian-born British band Singer, which smooth jazz and soul group won the Grammy Award for the Best New Artist in 1986, following the success of Smooth Operator. Nice easy point here with Sade. Okay, and we'll finish with this one. One of my favourite tracks from this group, The Sweetest Taboo. Hope to see you at the weekend in the Time Tunnel, 11 a.m. Saturday morning, straight after James Ross, Greatest Hits. Four great years from four great decades for you. Have a great week till then. Thanks for your company tonight. Well done if you got any of the questions right. Hey! Thanks for having a go.

very good idea. Welcome along, Kick Up the 80s. This week it's a special. It's the story of 1981. All the trivia, all the tracks come from 1981. So we open up with Teardrop Explodes, Manchester's Finest, Julian Cope there in Reward. And then Kirsty MacColl, there's a guy down at Chip Shop, swears he's Elvis. So the next 60 minutes, going to hear from Godly and Cream, John and Vangelis, XTC, The Passions. Story behind the song comes from Rainbow, Bit of Cool and the Gang and UB40 and Duran Duran. The number one single in America in the year, and number one single in the UK as well, were coming their way. What happened in 1981? Well, the Church of England allows the ordination of women priests. The new Bond film of the year was For Your Eyes Only. The first US test tube baby was born. And Ken Livingston becomes leader of Greater London Council. Now, 10cc, of course, big band, but two of them broke away, Godly and Cream, to have hits like this.

Looking at 1981 in depth there. Loads of things going on in this particular year. Lady Diana and Prince Charles marry in this particular year. Bucks Fizz wins Eurovision. MTV launched in the USA, although it didn't come to Europe until 1987, but 81 in the US. Roger Moore is the new James Bond. First recognised cases of AIDS are reported in America. Chariots of Fire wins the Oscar for the best film. Best-selling single of the year. We're going to come on to that a little bit later on, but it was actually The Human League. At cinemas, we're watching things like Empire Strikes Back, The Raging Bull, Raiders of the Lost Ark and The Shining. If we were on TV watching the small box there, we were glued to new shows. Dynasty, Cagney and Lacey, Game for a Laugh, Only Fools and Horses, Tenko. And a small budget successful film at the time was Gregory's Girl. And these guys had a big record. John and Vangelis, I'll Find My Way Home.

0: Premiership Pop Quiz. Now, here's Jeff Dorsett.
1: So we're looking at the story of 1981, the news and the music. Right, three questions about this particular year. Right, name the other member of Soft Cell apart from Mark Almond. So Soft Cell were a duo. Mark Almond was one. Who was the other person? I played a little earlier. Godley and Cream were in the group 10cc before they broke away as a duo. But what were the names of the other two members of 10cc? Godley and Cream, as in Kev Godley and Lol Cream, were in 10cc, then the other two members. And name the lead singer for Teardrop Explodes. We played them at top of the show. Name the lead singer of Teardrop Explodes. Now, these guys came out of Swindon.
2: New.
1: They're XTC. Remember the Brunel Rooms in Swindon?

talented group led by Andy Partridge and Colin Mullen. They are XTC, and Sergeant Rock is going to help me there, playing Swindon's Finest, as it was there. Some of the songs that came out of the year, what a great year, 1981. Ultravox, Vienna, Duran Duran Goes on Film, Depeche Mode, Just Can't Get Enough, Queen and Bowie, Under Pressure, Squeeze, Label with Love, Toya, Thunder in the Mountains, real icon Toya at that time.

0: Kick Over the 80s looks at the story of 1981. I always think that's one of those things. You know the song there, I'm in love with a German film star, but you don't know who the artist was. It was The Passions playing right there on 1981.
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0: Right, this is where we give you a backstory to a particular hit. And this week we're going to go with Rainbow and I Surrender. Made number 3 in the UK from an album called Difficult to Cure. This particular song, penned by Russ Ballard, who many, many years before that had been in Adam Faith's backing band, The Roulettes. He was also the lead voice of Argent on Hold Your Head Up. But he also wrote Since You've Been Gone, a couple of great songs, this and I Surrender. It was the biggest hit single for the group, Rainbow, produced by Roger Glover of Deep Purple. Bill Byford of Saxon said that Russ Ballard actually offered it to them before it was recorded by Rainbow, but they actually didn't go with it. Rock Till You Drop. It's I Surrender. These are Rainbow.

0: great rock voice of Graham Bonnet. I think he was in a group in the 60s called The Marbles.
1: Wow.
0: That's I Surrender. Love it. Rainbow. Well, sort of thing going on in 1981. News headlines. President Reagan is shot in the chest by a would-be assassin. Remember his name? John Hinckley was the name of the guy. The Space Shuttle Columbia, first reusable spacecraft, went up into space at the time there. Right, if you were looking at sport in America for our US friends there, baseball was won by, that's the World Series they call it. Always funny, I think that is, because it's played, America and Canada are playing it there, but they call it a World Series. And that was won by the LA Dodgers. Oakland Raiders won the football. And Boston Celtics won the hoops, or as it's known, basketball there. And New York Islanders won on the ice there with the hockey. The record of the year, we're going to play it a little bit later on. Betty Davis Eyes by Kim Carnes. Album of the year, Double Fantasy by John Lennon and Yoko Ono. And the song of the year was the same one, Betty Davis Eyes. Award winners in 1981. If you went to the movies here, the best picture was Chariots of Fire. The best director was Warren Beatty in Reds. Katharine Hepburn won Best Actress for On Golden Pond, and Henry Fonda also won Best Actor for the same movie. The top grossing movies in 1981, in reverse order, at number 5, Stripes; at 4, Arthur, that was a thing with Dudley Moore, wasn't it? At 3, Porky's; 2, we mentioned it there, On Golden Pond, and Raiders of the Lost Ark. Right, but some of the cool guys were around. These were Cool and the Gang. Jones versus Jones. Nice slow jam here.

0: 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Cool and the Gang. Jones versus Jones.
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0: Let us run, especially for our buddy Junior Cope, big fan of UB40. This is the 1 in 10.

Looking at the Billboard charts for the end of the year of 1981. In reverse order, this was what they were, from 10 up to number 1. Number 10, Celebration, Cool and the Gang. At 9, Smokey Robinson and Being With You. 8 was Kiss on My List from Daryl Hall and John Oates. 7, Queen of Hearts, Juice Newton. At 6, Dolly Parton doing 9 to 5. At 5, Physical, Olivia Newton-John. 4, Tidy's High, Blondie. 3, One That You Love, Air Supply. At 2, Jesse's Girl, Rick Springfield. And at number 1 was this.

Engineer Child in Billboard, that was the number one single, Betty Davis Eyes. As done there by Kim Carnes. Right, let's give you the answer to the quiz. Hopefully you managed to get 3 out of 3. Name the other member of Soft Cell apart from Mark Almond. The guy's name? Dave Ball. Question number 2. Godly and Cream broke away as a duo and they were in the group 10cc. But who were the other two members of 10cc? Eric Stewart and Graham Goldman were those members we were looking for. And name the lead singer of Teardrop Explodes. That is Julian Cope. So if you've got Julian Cope, Eric Stewart and Graham Goldman and Dave Ball for Soft Cell, give yourselves a pat on the back.

0: That's a jam doing Absolute Beginners. 1981, the story of, as we are looking right the way through. Right, the songwriting team of Glenn Tilbrook and Chris Difford are the success that Squeeze has because they get some great songs. But we're talking here very much about Paul Carrack being on a particular track of theirs called Tempted. So here's a chat I had with Chris Difford.
1: Yeah, no, well, he sings it so brilliantly, doesn't he? He's a master vocalist.
2: I'll tell you something, Chris, about the turn of various lyrics. I once on a radio show had five people, one after another, on the line trying to do the lyrics as fast as you guys would sing them on Hourglass. And yeah, they just could not repeat it fast enough or make it happen about Take It to the Bridge. And they just couldn't get it together. That was so different as well as a song. I mean, where was that inspired from, Chris?
1: I don't know. I mean, it was just something that came up one day in rehearsals. It's just one of those uncanny things, you know, it just happened.
2: So is it good that you and Glenn have been writing again?
1: Yeah, it's fabulous news, I think, yeah.
2: Been 10 years? Time. Been about 10 years, Chris?
1: Yeah, it's been really, really interesting. You know, we're really pulling the stops out, as they say.
2: Sure. I mean, your lyrics have always been, on everything you've ever done, so different. I mean, I know Call for Cats was what broke it in the beginning, but I don't think we'd ever heard anything like that by way of lyrics, and it was at the time a new wave, but really, your lyrics were just inspirational. Where did they all come from?
1: I don't know where they come from. You know, it's a gift that I kind of was born with, I guess, and I must say I'm extremely fortunate to be able to do what I do. I'm extremely grateful for the journey that I've had, and you know, I can't complain at all.

0: and was squeezed and tempted with the great voice there. The voice of Paul Carrick. That's about where we've got to leave it. Let's go out with the number one single as far as the UK was concerned in 1981. It's the only way to go.
1: Nineteen eighty one.

0: cover of the wonderful album Dare, Human League and Don't You Want Me, the song of the year in 1981. Thanks so much for your company. Hope you enjoyed it as we look back on the story of 1981. Keep your requests coming in for Kick Up the 80s. Anything you'd like to hear, it could be a double decker, it could be School Days, anything you like, a cover from another brother, and send it in on an email, chunkyjeff@gmail.com. Stay safe, stay well, look after one another, and I'll catch you next time.
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Yambiru, the music machine with the wow factor. Why? It makes you think. I've not heard that song in a long time. Yambiru, the music machine. Monday to Thursday, Sunshine Radio, 3 till 5.

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0: Hello, I'm Peter Turner, and every Tuesday I present the funky beats of the 70s, disco funk and disco of the 80s and 90s. 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